Assalamu alaikum. 8 a.m. This is Bangladesh Betar, broadcasting on the morning of Wednesday, the 18th of Bhadro, the 19th of Rabiul Awal, and September the 2nd. The news read by Taslima Omar. First, the headlines. BNP had not only restored multi-party democracy, but also brought parliamentary democracy to country, says Prime Minister. President urges ANSAR and VDP to play more effective role in maintaining law and order and nation building. Use of drones is facilitating surveillance in remote border areas and during natural disasters, says Home Minister. Government is working to ensure uninterrupted power supply in cities and villages, informs Prime Minister's Information and Broadcasting Advisor. BNP's 48th founding anniversary was celebrated across country. US carries out new strikes on sites of Iran's IRGC corps. Iran says it attacks US military base in Jordan and Bahrain. And Pakistan beat Thailand in Women's Asia Cup T20 cricket tournament in Dubai. Now, on to the details. Prime Minister Tariq Rahman has said BNP had not only restored multi-party democracy, but also brought parliamentary democracy to the country. He said this while Secretary General of the Inter-Parliamentary Union, IPU, and Philip paid a courtesy call on him at the Prime Minister's office at the Secretariat yesterday. During the meeting, the Prime Minister said, "A strong and effective democratic system is the key to ensuring the country's sustainable progress and development." Tariq Rahman said his government is working to protect the constitutional rights of every citizen and ensure necessary services for the people. The IPU Secretary General praised Prime Minister Tariq Rahman's leadership, saying his regular participation in Jatiya Shongshot sessions sends a strong message of his commitment to parliamentary democracy. President Mirza Fakhrul Islam Alamgir has urged the members of Bangladesh ANSAR and VDP to play a more effective role in maintaining law and order at the grassroots level as well as in nation-building activities. He made the call when Bangladesh ANSAR and VDP Director General Major General Abdul Muttalib Sajjad Mahmood paid a courtesy call on the President at the Bongo Bhavan yesterday. During the meeting, the President emphasized on making the members of the force skilled and employment-oriented through foreign language, technical and technological training, alongside enhancing their professionalism, discipline and public engagement. Home Minister Salahuddin Ahmed has said the use of modern drone technology has made the overall border management, security and surveillance, particularly in remote and forest-covered areas, more effective and easier. He made the remarks at a press briefing after inaugurating the School of Surveillance and Drone Warfare at the Sylhet Sector Headquarters of Border Guard Bangladesh BGB yesterday. The Home Minister said, round the clock, modern digital surveillance will be conducted in remote and forest-covered areas of the border using drones equipped with night vision and thermal technology. Replying to newsmen, Salahuddin Ahmed said, any attempt to create a mob to obstruct the legal process would be dealt with strictly under the existing law. Prime Minister's Information and Broadcasting Advisor Dr. Zahidur Rahman has said the government is working to ensure uninterrupted power supply to the country's villages and cities. He said this in the weekly press briefing held at the conference room of the Press Information Department, PID, at the Secretariat yesterday. Mentioning that there is no shortage of fertilizer in the country, Dr. Zahidur Rahman said, the country currently has an adequate stock of 12,861,000 metric tons of fertilizer. This is Bangladesh Betar giving you the news. U.S. President Donald Trump has expressed his expectation of meeting Prime Minister Tariq Rahman in near future and conveyed his warmest regards and love to the people of Bangladesh. The U.S. president said this in a letter sent to the Prime Minister Monday last.
Prime Minister's Additional Press Secretary Atikur Rahman Ruman informed this to Bangladesh Shongbad Shongstha. In the letter, Donald Trump thanked Tariq Rahman for Bangladesh's decision to purchase Boeing aircraft. He expressed confidence in a bright future for Bangladesh and its people under Prime Minister Tariq Rahman's leadership. The 48th founding anniversary of Bangladesh Nationalist Party, BNP, was celebrated across country yesterday with various programs. Shahid President Zia Rahman was the founding chairman of the party, which began its journey on September the 1st, 1978. He led the party until he was killed by a group of disgruntled military personnel in 1981. BNP observed its 48th founding anniversary with a five-day program. The day's programs began early morning yesterday with the national and party flags hoisted at BNP's central office at Noya Paltun and the chairman's Gulshan office. Prime Minister and BNP chairman Tariq Rahman paid homage to his father and party founder Shahid President Zia Rahman and his mother, former Prime Minister late Begum Khaleda Zia. Tariq Rahman placed wreaths at the graves of his parents at Sher-e Bangla Nagar in the capital yesterday, along with members of the party's standing committee and other senior leaders. They also offered Fatiha and joined a special munazat seeking eternal peace of the departed souls of the BNP founder and former chairperson. Besides, a discussion meeting will be held on September the 5th. The United States says it has carried out new strikes on Iran, targeting sites linked to Iran's Islamic Revolutionary Guard Corps. Iranian officials say at least four civilians were killed when a U.S. strike hit a residential building during a wedding. In response, Iran says it attacked U.S. military positions in Jordan and Bahrain. Kuwait also says its air defenses responded to hostile projectiles. Iran's supreme leader, Mustafa Khamenei, has warned that Iran's military has unforgettable lessons for the United States. U.S. President Donald Trump has warned Iran that any retaliation will lead to stronger attacks. Cricket. And Pakistan beat Thailand by 35 runs in the Women's Asia Cup T20 cricket tournament in Dubai last night. Batting first, Pakistan scored 119 for 9 in their stipulated 20 overs. In reply, Thailand managed to score 84, losing 8 wickets. Meanwhile, Sri Lanka will take on Indonesia in the same venue today. The match is scheduled to start at 8:30 p.m. Bangladesh time. Dhaka Meteorological Office says the well-marked low over Gangetic West Bengal and adjoining North Orissa coast and Northwest Bay persists over the same area. It is likely to move west-northwestwards. Under its influence, squally weather may affect the maritime ports, North Bay and adjoining coastal areas of Bangladesh. Maritime ports of Chattogram, Cox's Bazar, Mongla and Paira have been advised to keep hoisted local cautionary signal number 3. Repeat, local cautionary signal number 3. All fishing boats and trawlers over North Bay have been advised to remain close to the coast and proceed with caution till further notice. Meanwhile, forecast valid till 1 this afternoon says there are chances of rain or thundershowers with temporary south-southeasterly gusty or squally wind at a speed of 45 to 60 km per hour over the regions of Khulna, Borishal, Potuakhali, Noakhali, Chattogram and Cox's Bazar. River ports in these areas are to hoist cautionary signal number 1. And the news, the main points again. BNP had not only restored party democracy, but also brought parliamentary democracy to country, says Prime Minister. President urges Ansar and VDP to play more effective role in

influence, squally weather may affect the maritime ports, North Bay, and adjoining coastal areas of Bangladesh. Maritime ports of Chattogram, Cox's Bazar, Mongla, and Fira have been advised to keep hoisted local cautionary signal number 3. Repeat, local cautionary signal number 3. All fishing boats and trawlers over North Bay have been advised to remain close to the coast and proceed with caution till further notice. Meanwhile, and forecast valid till 6 this evening says, there are chances of rain or thunder showers with temporary south-southeasterly gusty or squally winds.

Assalamu alaikum. 9:30 p.m. This is Bangladesh Betar. The news read by Shamim Khan. First, the headlines. Government is implementing integrated action plan to overcome energy crisis in the country. Prime Minister tells the Jatiyo Shongshod. U.S. Ambassador in Dhaka meets President. Mirza Fakhrul Islam Alamgir urges to simplify visa processing for Bangladeshis. Information and Broadcasting Minister urges unity of all, rising above political affiliation. Two service bridges from Dhaur intersection to Arshulia of Dhaka-Arshulia Elevated Expressway Project open for traffic. Road accident kills at least 22 people in Egypt. And Sri Lanka facing Indonesia

and Women's Asia Cup T20 cricket tournament in Dubai. Now the details. Prime Minister Tariq Rahman said the government is implementing an integrated action plan to pull the country out of the ongoing energy crisis caused by inadequate gas exploration over the years and dependence on imports. He made the remarks while responding to a supplementary question during question-answer session at the Jatiya Sangsad today. The House resumed its sitting with Speaker Hafizuddin Ahmed Bir Bikram in the chair this afternoon. The Prime Minister said energy sector was almost crippled by the plans adopted during fascist government. Tariq Rahman said the current energy crisis has resulted from years of inadequate domestic gas exploration and increasing dependence on imports. The Prime Minister said to overcome the energy crisis, his government has undertaken a number of initiatives. As part of its efforts to boost domestic gas production, he said, drilling and workover of 30 wells have already been completed under a program covering 150 wells. The Leader of the House said, through these 30 wells, 140 million cubic feet per day of gas has already been added to the national grid. He said another 85 million cubic feet per day of gas is expected to be added after completion of 7 ongoing wells. The Prime Minister said projects are being taken up in phases to drill the remaining wells. The process of procuring 2 new rigs is also underway to strengthen Bangladesh Petroleum Exploration and Production Company Limited, BAPEX, he said. In reply to another question, the Prime Minister said the government has taken a range of initiatives, including financial incentives and preferential tariffs, to encourage rooftop solar power generation as part of its efforts to expand the energy crisis. He said the government will purchase electricity supplied to the national grid from rooftop solar system installed within the next 6 months at 10 taka 15 paisa per unit. This means the government will provide an incentive in addition to the bulk rate. President Mirza Fakhrul Islam Alamgir has urged the United States to simplify its visa processing procedures for Bangladeshi tourists and business people to facilitate people-to-people and business ties, Bittinson paid a courtesy call on him at Bongo Bhavan today. Recalling the past U.S. investment and cooperation in the country's agricultural development, the president called for further U.S. investment and cooperation in the country's development sector. He also urged increased U.S. investment in Bangladesh's energy, information technology, infrastructure, and health and high-tech industry sectors. The president also sought U.S. cooperation in ensuring safe, dignified, and sustainable repatriation of Rohingyas to their homeland. Brent T. Christensen assured that the U.S. would continue its cooperation with Bangladesh and stressed the importance of strengthening cooperation with ASEAN countries. Information and Broadcasting Minister Andalief Rahman called upon people to rise above political affiliation and difference of opinion and work collectively for the country's progress. He made the call during his first visit to his Bhola constituency after taking oath and assuming office today. The Information and Broadcasting Minister said previous Awami League government had weakened the country's economy during its 17-year rule, while Prime Minister Tariq Rahman assumed office at a challenging juncture in the country's history. In developing Bhola, Andalief Rahman seek cooperation of all. Later, he held a meeting with the Deputy Commissioner, Police Superintendent and senior officials of various administrative departments at his residence in Ukilpara. Road Transport and Bridges Minister Sheikh Rabiul Alam said Dhaka-Arshulia Elevated Expressway will ensure faster and uninterrupted connectivity between the capital and the country's northwestern region while reducing traffic congestion. He made the remarks at the inauguration of 2 service bridges measuring 3.71 kilometres in total, constructed under Elevated Expressway project today. The minister formally opened the bridge at a ceremony on Dhaur Bridge. The bridges were opened to vehicular traffic to ease pressure on Dhaka's transport system and improve movement in Dhaur-Arshulia area. Sheikh Rabiul Alam said 65-70% of the project has already been completed, with progress over the past 6 months exceeding the target. He did efforts. This is Bangladesh Betar giving you the news. At least 22 people have been killed in a bus crash in eastern Egypt. The country's health

0: ministry said another 28 people were injured on the road between Red Sea towns of Dahab and Nuweiba in the South Sinai governorate today. Reports in Egyptian and Jordanian media say Jordanian nationals were among those killed in the accident. Thousands of among Nepal-Tibet border scramble to reach anyone who may be alive, even as they turn to recover. Nepal's disaster agency said 13 people died in Nepal and nearly 4,000 more are missing. Chinese state media reports in Tibet the death toll stands at 16 and more people are unaccounted for. The UN's humanitarian agency said response is entering a new phase, with authorities intensifying relief and recovery operation. Iran has launched missile and drone attacks at U.S. targets across the Middle East after American forces resumed strikes against Iran. Tehran reportedly carried out attacks on Kuwait, Jordan, Iraq and Bahrain, and Iran's Revolutionary Guard Corps, IRGC, says two oil tankers hit mines while trying to cross the Strait of Hormuz. Earlier, U.S. military launched a series of deadly attacks on Iran. Cricket in Sri Lanka now batting against Indonesia in the Women's Asia Cup T20 cricket tournament in Dubai. Sri Lanka scored 59 for 5 in 12 overs when reports last came in. Earlier, Indonesia won the toss and invited Sri Lanka to bat first. Tomorrow, India will face Hong Kong in the same venue. The match is scheduled to start at 8:30 p.m. Bangladesh time. Finally, weather and forecast by Little One tonight says the chances of rain are thundershowers with temporary south-southeasterly gusty or squally wind at a speed of 45 to 60 kilometers per hour over the regions of Jorshore, Khulna, Borishal, Puttakhali, Noakhali, Kumela, Chattogram, and Cox's Bazar. River ports in these areas are to hoist caution signal number one. To end the news, the main points again. Government is implementing integrated action plan to overcome energy crisis in the country, Prime Minister tells the Jatiya Sangsad. U.S. Ambassador in Dhaka meets President. Mirza Fakhrul Islam Alamgir urges to simplify visa processing for Bangladeshis. Information and Broadcasting Minister urges unity of all rising above political affiliation. Two service bridges from Thaur intersection to Ashulia of Dhaka Ashulia Elevated Expressway Project open for traffic. Road accident kills at least 22 people in Egypt. And Sri Lanka facing Indonesian Women's Asia Cup T20 cricket tournament in Dubai. That's the end of the news. Our next bulletin will be at 11 p.m. in Bangla.
1: Now, here is the news commentary, written by Alhamra Islam and read by Oshojo Khairul Oishi. Since its independence, Bangladesh is being led by political parties, military, caretaker or interim governments, but it is Bangladesh Nationalist Party, BNP, which played the pivotal role in reintroducing and shaping multi-party democracy as well as strengthening parliamentary democracy. President Ziaur Rahman, the founder of the BNP, must be credited for his contribution to salvage the democracy. Recent Bakshal system by the then Awami League government solely designed for the purpose of grabbing absolute power. Ziaur Rahman infused life into the dead democracy, and by his hand, the journey of multi-party democracy in Bangladesh began once again. In the recent time, the nation witnessed the worst ever tyranny led by Sheikh Hasina for a long 15 years, and it is again the BNP on which trust of people has been vested. Through a massive February 12 election victory to restart country's democratic journey along with establishing parliamentary democracy, which Prime Minister Tariq Rahman has reiterated when Secretary General of the Inter-Parliamentary Union, IPU, Anda Philip paid a courtesy call on him yesterday, mentioning that a strong and effective democratic system is the key to ensuring the country's sustainable progress and development. He reaffirmed his government's commitment to strengthening democracy. The Prime Minister told her that his government is working to protect the constitutional rights of every citizen and ensure necessary services for the people. He outlined some of his government's key priorities like women's empowerment, providing free education.